from the desert skies. 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Oh yes, we may walk on a wild, wild side of life, and our movements traced by a stranger close by your side.

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